0: by their first name, just out of respect. I mean, we were raised in a culture that even like someone you don't know, you meet them in the street, you want to ask them about like directions or whatever. If they're older than you, you have to call them uncle or auntie mm-hmm. or something around that. So I feel like when I worked like with different colleagues, definitely the ones who are way older than me, I was more hesitant to call them by their names.
1: Basma, yeah. It's been great speaking to you. Thank you so much.
0: Thank you so much for having me.
1: Now, before I go, we have done loads of episodes on jobs in the workplace, and we did a really interesting one on remote working and whether it could be holding Gen Z back in your careers. And I want to read some of the comments that I have been getting from you guys on that. So this is from Arimba, who said, if you're trying to work from home, you probably value your life more than your career. People don't really care about careers anymore, as they don't care about us, and AI will replace us anyway. So we may as well just enjoy it now while we can. And Sajidi said, working remotely is definitely not for everyone. Was remote for 2 years, but my mental health suffered. I prefer hybrid now. So please do let us know your thoughts. You can watch that episode on the BBC World Service YouTube channel. But for now, I'm Hannah. This is What's in the World from the BBC World Service.
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3: Come in. 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I'm gonna give you an offer you can't refuse. 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

and a very, very good evening to you. She is officially welcome to Throwback Thursday, 3rd of September. How y'all doing? How y'all feeling? Just gone by was a drive off your life. The Queen Princess AJ on the mic, DJ Kess on decks, Reggie and Robbie on production. Catch him same time tomorrow from 3 p.m. to 7 p.m. for the after drive. Yeah? What's in the World with BBC also comes your way every weekday, 7 p.m. So great conversations. Just catch that too. And on that note, coming up now is the Y Lounge. The moon is up, so you know we're here. Our only rules, drop stress at the door. Come in, come in. You see that couch? It's yours. You're real cozy, yeah? My name's Cozy, gonna be your host from now to 10 p.m. My name's Cozy, gonna be your host from now to 10 p.m.

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3: Alrighty, guys, welcome back. Coming up now is our Culture Junkie Report, and we're going to be starting with this in our news, our movie news. Now, Tom Holland's Fred Astaire biopic is generating quite some buzz. He's set to play legendary dancer and actor Fred Astaire in an upcoming Sony biopic directed by Paddington filmmaker Paul King. The production is reportedly choosing between Margaret Qualley and Monica Barbaro to play Astaire's sister and longtime performing partner, Adele Astaire. And both actresses have dance backgrounds, and Tom Holland has already started rehearsing for the demanding role. Meanwhile, in other movie news, Apple TV has released the first trailer for Brothers, a new 8-episode comedy series starring Matthew McConaughey, Woody Harrelson, who play fictionalized versions of themselves. The story follows their longtime friendship being thrown into chaos when they discover a decades-old family secret, suggesting they could actually be brothers. The project is particularly notable because the two actors previously starred together in True Detective, and you know how we love us on True Detective here. So the Brothers premieres globally on Apple TV September 23rd this month, with the first two episodes dropping that day before new episodes arrive weekly through till November 4th. And in other news, Netflix has unveiled the first look at Heartland. It's an upcoming mystery thriller starring Oscar winner Jessica Chastain. The film follows Misty Jones, a former country music superstar who has withdrawn from the spotlight but is forced back into action when her niece, Charlie Hart, an aspiring country musician, mysteriously disappears. As Misty searches for her, she's drawn into the darker side of Nashville while confronting secrets from her own past. The film is written and directed by Shayna Fest, who previously directed Country Strong, and it also stars Garrett Hedlund and others. This is scheduled to premiere on Netflix on November 13th, and I'm looking forward to it. Finally, the Venice Film Festival is currently dominating international film headlines. This year's competition includes films from filmmakers such as Martin McDonagh, Werner Herzog, and others. The film festival is also notable for its strong focus on political and social issues. Reuters reports that Hollywood's presence is smaller this year as the industry deals with fewer productions and greater financial risk. And that's it for our movie news. All right. Meanwhile, though, today is September 3rd. Quite a number of things happen on this date on September. For instance, Christopher Lambert's sci-fi action film Fortress opened in U.S. theaters on September 3rd in 1993. Lambert starred as John Brennick, a man imprisoned in a futuristic high-security facility after attempting to escape his pregnant wife. And meanwhile, on September 3rd, 1999, Chill Factor, an action comedy which starred Cuba Gooding and Skeet Ulrich, received a wide theatrical release. The story follows two ordinary men who become responsible for protecting a deadly biological weapon while trying to prevent it from falling into the wrong hands. And that's it for our CJ report. For more information, yfmghana.com is your plug. We're dropping straight into Modo Music. Watch out for a game of Mission Impossible in a bit.
2: Get in the Y Lounge. Only on